0: Benson Boone, Beautiful Things, 99.3 KJOY. I'm Dee Ferreira. All right, it's 5 o'clock hour. That means you have another chance to get qualified to get that VIP treatment when you fly to Phoenix, Arizona to see Styx and Chicago in concert together. 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
19: If I were to ask you what makes for a good night's sleep, you'd probably say a dark, quiet room, not too many things on your mind. But every night when you go to get some Z's, how often do you really think about the temperature in your bedroom? Temperature may be one of the most underappreciated factors in sleep. That's according to the Senior Vice President of Research and Scientific Affairs at the National Sleep Foundation. We often hear about lights and screens and stress, but even modest changes in temperature and airflow can influence both how quickly you fall asleep and how deeply you stay asleep. Most experts will recommend a room temperature of 60 to 67 degrees Fahrenheit. You might also experiment with your sheets and what you actually wear to bed. Play around a bit and see what improves your sleep. You might be delightfully surprised. I'm Dr. Sanjay Gupta, helping you live a better life.
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0: Selena, Dreamin' of Love, 99.3 KJOY. I'm Dee Ferreira. If you missed the latest keyword that could send you to Phoenix, Arizona, as a VIP to see Styx in Chicago, it's snow. S-N-O-W. Snow. Text that to 95819. So in kind of in honor of Taylor and Travis's wedding on Friday, which I do believe is going to happen, we've got some naysayers here in the building saying, yeah, no, we don't think it's going to happen. I do. We're asking about your wedding experiences. Maybe it was your wedding, wedding you were in, or maybe just a wedding you attended as a guest where something shocking, beautiful, or very funny happened. I told the story about the bride locking herself in the bathroom at the end of the wedding that I was at. Kelly on the KJOY Facebook page said that the groom got very mad at the bride because she had smashed cake in his face, and then he grabbed like a layer of the cake and just dumped it on her head. Oh, you can't do that. I remember at my wedding, my mother-in-law was pinching the back of my arm to make sure I did not smash cake in my wife's face, which I never planned on doing. I think I still have the bruise. Let us know about your wedding stories on the KJOY Facebook page. We'd love to read them on air.
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17: I don't know about you, but my social media feeds are flooded with lotions and potions and gadgets, all promising to unlock different components of longevity. But if you log off, take a step back from all the hype, you'll find that the actual keys to a longer, healthier life are hiding in plain sight. There are four of them. Number one, nutrition. The Mediterranean diet really is the gold standard. Number two, exercise. You should be getting 150 minutes of moderate intensity exercise or 75 minutes of vigorous intensity exercise every week, plus strength training and stretching. Number three, sleep. Sleep is when your body and your brain repair themselves. You should be getting 7 to 9 hours a night. And finally, number four, often gets forgotten, socialization. It's not a bonus. It's a necessity for a healthy life, finding a sense of community, purpose, and belonging. I'm Dr. Sanjay Gupta, helping you live a better life.
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0: 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There's something I want you to have.
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0: It's Imagine Dragons Thunder, 99.3 KJOY. I'm D. Just about ready to get out of here. Renee's up next. Tomorrow, four more chances to get qualified to see Styx in Chicago with that VIP treatment in Arizona. You're going to get the keywords 8 a.m., 11 a.m., 2 p.m., and 5 p.m. And then Friday's the last day to get qualified. This is it. Then we're going to be drawing a winner early next week. Also tomorrow, three more chances to pick your park. It's going to happen in the 2 o'clock, 3 o'clock, and 4 o'clock hours. If you're caller 9 when I give you that cue to call, you get to tell me if you want to take the family to Great America, Discovery Kingdom, or Hurricane Harbor. What a fun decision to make, right? So think about it. You may have a chance to do that tomorrow.
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14: A better life with Dr. Sanjay Gupta.
15: I'm feeling lucky to have my college-age kids home with me for a few weeks this summer. And one of the things I know we're going to be talking about, AI. I've started to use it more often at the hospital to get fresh takes on patient problems that I'm trying to solve. And for my girls, well, I know that they are navigating college now with these new powerful tools. Something, frankly, that you and I couldn't have even imagined when we were in school. But while it may be tempting to outsource your studying and your work to these large language models, I beg you not to. And that's because AI chatbots tend to reproduce what researchers call weird viewpoints. That's an acronym: Western, Educated, Industrialized, Rich, and Democratic. Look, AI isn't going away, and admittedly, it can be a really powerful tool, but you don't want it doing your thinking for you. I'm Dr. Sanjay Gupta, helping you live a better life.
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0: 98.3 KJOY, another beautiful day today. If you were in the city of Stockton, got to be a high of 90, pretty warm. It is going to cool off a couple degrees tomorrow for our Thursday. Expected to be a high of 88. It will be in the 90s this weekend.
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16: A better life with Dr. Sanjay Gupta.
17: We talk a lot here about ultra-processed foods and the many ways in which they can negatively impact your health. They've been linked to weight gain, obesity, type 2 diabetes, cardiovascular disease, even cancer. And now a new study out of UCSF found that high ultra-processed food intake was associated with something called intramuscular fat, which is exactly what it sounds like. That's fat inside your muscles, which can cause them to become weaker. Now, in this particular study, the researchers noticed more wear and tear and pain in people's knees because of weakened thigh muscles. Cutting back on ultra-processed foods isn't easy. The CDC estimates at least half the calories in our diet come from ultra-processed foods. But if you're looking to eat cleaner, cutting out sugar-sweetened beverages, that may be the best number one thing you can do to try and get started. I'm Dr. Sanjay Gupta, helping you live a better life.
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0: 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Renee signing off. Let's all have a good night's rest and have a great Thursday. Almost 4th of July weekend. Are you excited? 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
14: A better life with Dr. Sanjay Gupta.
15: I'm feeling lucky to have my college-age kids home with me for a few weeks this summer. And one of the things I know we're going to be talking about, AI. I've started to use it more often at the hospital to get fresh takes on patient problems that I'm trying to solve. And for my girls, well, I know that they are navigating college now with these new powerful tools, something frankly that you and I couldn't have even imagined when we were in school. But while it may be tempting to outsource your studying and your work to these large language models, I beg you not to. And that's because AI chatbots tend to reproduce what researchers call weird viewpoints. That's an acronym. Western, educated, industrialized, rich, and democratic. Look, AI isn't going away. And admittedly, it can be a really powerful tool. But you don't want it doing your thinking for you. I'm Dr. Sanjay Gupta, helping you live a better life.
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3: Here's a look at some great family fun happening this special weekend as we celebrate our nation's 250th anniversary. 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
3: Here's a look at some great family fun happening this special weekend as we celebrate our nation's 250th anniversary. 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Tracy's 4th of July parade and festival gets underway at 10 a.m. Legacy Fields gates will open at 6 p.m. for fireworks, which get underway at 9:45 p.m.
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2: 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I wasn't Roman. I wasn't Dwayne. 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
5: A better life with Dr. Sanjay Gupta.
6: As someone who's been married nearly 25 years, I'll tell you, there's a lot of great things about having a spouse. And according to a new study out of the University of Miami Health System, marriage might even be linked to a lower risk of cancer. Why? Well, the researchers said people who are married are less likely to engage in risky behavior. They're more likely to get a nudge to go to regular preventive medicine appointments and screenings. And they have a partner to share the load of family obligations, household chores, and finances. No one is saying you should get married in the pursuit of better health. But if you are single, how can you build a strong support system to maybe get some of these same benefits? Do your own research, find out what's important, and then hold members of your squad accountable and let them hold you accountable as well. That can provide a lot of support. I'm Dr. Sanjay Gupta, helping you live a better life.
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3: It is time now for a special holiday weekend version of the People's Movie Critic and his review of Supergirl.
4: I walked into this movie with absolutely no preconceived opinion. I'm thinking, this is a blank canvas, James Gunn. Do what you will. Now, James Gunn did not write or direct the movie, but as co-CEO of DC Studios, he was really involved with the direction that it was going. Now, Millie Alcock plays Kara Zor-El, which we will know as Supergirl. Now, if you're expecting a superhero that is straight-laced like Superman, you will be very surprised. Supergirl is nothing like her cousin Superman, except for the fact that she is good and she helps people who need help. Now, when the movie opens, she's drunk as a skunk, which for a superhuman would be impossible, but Supergirl has found a workaround. She gets her powers from the yellow sun. So what she does is she travels to planets that have a red sun so that her superpowers go away, and then she can get as drunk as she wants to be. Was anybody expecting this? I mean, when you're thinking about Superman and Supergirl.
5: No, but they sort of tipped to this at the beginning, at the end of the Superman movie that had just come out.
4: Yeah, you could tell she was a little bit different. Yeah. Mm-hmm. Now, Supergirl is doing her best to avoid being Supergirl, but she runs into this young girl, Ruthie, who's played by Eve Ridley. Her family was murdered by space pirates, and she is determined to avenge their death. Now, Supergirl wants nothing to do with this situation until the pirate leader, Krim, who's played by Matthias Schoonertz, poisons her dog, Crypto. Now she has two missions: get the antidote and keep Ruthie alive. Now, the movie is an hour and 47 minutes. It's rated PG-13 for strong violence, some action, language, and smoking. When you see her backstory, you understand she was raised in a different circumstance than Superman. She is less trusting and way more skeptical. Alcock is fantastic in this role. The problem is she is way better in the role than the movie is surrounding her. Does that make any sense?
5: That makes a lot of sense.
3: Interesting. Yeah. Okay.
4: Yeah. Now, Jason Momoa plays Lobo. It's a character that was created back in 1983 in the comics. And he's an alien bounty hunter who is immortal that roams the galaxy hunting criminals. He has superhuman strength and he rides a space motorcycle. And he also looks a lot like Aquaman with kiss makeup, but let's don't let that distract you if you can. Now, as I said, the Supergirl character is way better than the movie. And one reason for that is the villain. Krim does not come across as a big time villain. He's more like an executive henchman who wants to be the big time villain. He just don't have the juice. We say this all the time. A hero movie is only as good as the villain that's in it. And that's where they sort of messed up. Now, there are some cameos from David Cornsweet as Superman, but they have no real meaning. It's sort of like FaceTime calls saying, "Hey, what's up, cousin? Why are you not answering my calls? Hit me back." You know, that kind of thing.
3: Yeah,
4: so that didn't really mean anything. I got sort of freaked out when I'm seeing dead parents and a dog that is possibly going to die. I thought for a minute Disney had bought DC Comics and they're getting ready to kill another dog.
5: Oh, wow.
4: I'm like, what are we doing? What are we doing? But thankfully, that was not the case. Now, the constant CGI-laden battle scenes, there's a lot of them. And they get a little old after a while. I mean, I don't know.
3: They get old fast
4: for
3: me, Lamar.
4: It does. Now, I believe that the Supergirl character is here to stay. I really do. And at least for one more movie. Hopefully the movie will be as good as the Supergirl character that Millie Alcock's playing. My score on this is 4 Budweiser. I wasn't bored. I did not like it. It could have been better because she was awesome. She was great.
3: I'll take 4 bites. I've been driven crazy by the pre-release drama on social media from the incels about how she's not hot enough to be Supergirl.
0: Oh, good Lord.
3: She's a crime, as I've said before, fellas, she's a crime-fighting extraterrestrial. Did you want to get with E.T.? He's got them long fingers. You can only I hate people.
0: Yeah.
3: I mean, except for y'all.
5: Thank you.
3: Yeah. All right, four ice-cold buds for Supergirl. Yes. And straight ahead, the People's Movie Critic, he ain't finished. It's America's 250th birthday. He's loaded with his review of The Last Jackass Movie. Coming up next, it's The Bob and Cherry Show.
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7: 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No incidents from the CHP, but a slowdown continuing in Manteca. Brake lights on the North 99 connector to West 120. 120 looking good out to I-5. Slow on West 205 out of Tracy, 11th to 580. Heavy through the Altamont Pass. Stockton, I-5, 99, Highway 4 and the Crosstown Freeway. No incidents or slowdowns. 99 and Highway 12, quiet in Lodi. And very smooth sailing for 99 through Collierville and Galt, along with I-5 for the drive through Thornton. 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

0: could if we wanted to, I suppose, use social media to whip up a revolt. We don't really, but I suppose we could. You think back to the colonists back in the early days in the fight for American independence from the British Crown. There weren't that many people at the, there weren't that many colonists. Like, it wasn't a huge population, and they were very, very scattered.
1: Right.
0: Many of them were farmers. There was no telephone, no television, no radio, no walkie-talkies, no Instagram, nothing. There were broadside newspapers, and there was the mail. You could write a letter to someone. So you think about what this ragged band of colonists did is so extraordinary, because they took on the British Empire and defeated it. And yet they were so scattered and spread out. How did they do it? Well, one way they did it is a lot like ye olde social media. The leaders of these patriot movements would write these stirring, you know, speeches and explanations, and they would print them on pamphlets. And these pamphlets would be carried in people's saddlebags and pockets to taverns and pubs and inns and markets and anywhere where people would gather. Then they would climb up on a box and they would read them out loud. And people would respond, kind of like the comment section, but in person.
1: Yeah.
0: And this is how information was spread about the evil tyranny of the British Crown and the great promise of the American Revolution. Like, if you think about nothing else going into the 4th of July, think about how the early settlers in this country, the early colonists, think about what they did when they went up against the British Crown.
1: Because they thought of themselves as, the colonies all thought of themselves as separate. And the only thing they had in common was they didn't like the British Crown.
0: Yeah. The surprising thing is that they succeeded at all. It was the most insanely unlikely event. And the idea that you could take on the British Empire and beat them from the only thing that helped would have to be the enormous distance, and the fact that the colonists refused to play by the polite rules of the day. The colonists worked, you know, that was guerrilla warfare.
1: Right.
0: They didn't line up in bright red jackets and march to their doom. So, yeah, there's a lot to think about. But they were just regular people. They were just like you. They were farmers and parents and grandparents. And a lot of them were teenagers. They were just regular people who said, you know what? I am not going to live my entire life face down in the dirt with your boot on my throat. And that's why we are going to launch fireworks and eat hot dogs on Saturday. Yeah. It's the Bob and Cherry Show. 99.3 KJOY.
2: Good morning. Traffic sponsored by Lowe's in Ripon, North 99 after Main. The right lane shut down while they clear a minor injury accident involving a motorcycle off the shoulder. Solid back up into Salida to around Pellendale. West 205 heavy out of Tracy. Mountain House onto 580 continues through the Altamont Pass. Lodi, South 99, minor delay around Kettleman. Highway 12 looking good. Stockton, I-5, 99, Highway 4 and the Crosstown Freeway at the limit. 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
9: It's not just the name of a classic potty training book. It's a universal truth. Even though everyone does it, almost no one wants to talk about it. Dr. Tricia Pasricha wants to change that. She's the author of a new book. It's called You've Been Pooping All Wrong. And she says there are three critical P's of pooping. The first is propulsion. Both the voluntary push you exert and the involuntary contractions that happen naturally within your body. Top line, when you feel the need to go, don't hold it. The second P is pliability, which refers to stool softness. The keys to this one are making sure you're drinking enough water and eating enough fiber. And the last P is for pelvic floor. If you can get your knees up above your waist while you're on the toilet, like on a stool or a garbage can or a stack of books even, that can make all the difference. I'm Dr. Sanjay Gupta, helping you live a better life.
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16: A Better Life with Dr. Sanjay Gupta.
17: When you need your body to perform, but some of your muscles are having trouble, other muscles can sometimes help compensate. This is a great thing short term, but long term it can lead to serious and even chronic aches and pains. So if you've got nagging stiffness or irritation somewhere, don't push through it. Try to figure out why it's happening and how you can correct it. Strength and conditioning specialist Dana Santa says performing exercises at a deliberate tempo makes it easier to notice when the wrong muscles are taking over, and also gives the intended muscles a chance to engage before that compensation kicks in. Dana suggests that starting with primary movement patterns such as squatting, hinging, pushing, pulling, rotating, and core can help make compensation easiest to identify and to address. I'm Dr. Sanjay Gupta, helping you live a better life.
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4: 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Tracy's 4th of July parade and festival gets underway at 10 a.m. Legacy Fields gates will open at 6 p.m. for fireworks, which get underway at 9:45 p.m.
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16: A better life with Dr. Sanjay Gupta.
17: As someone who's been married nearly 25 years, I'll tell you, there's a lot of great things about having a spouse. And according to a new study out of the University of Miami Health System, marriage might even be linked to a lower risk of cancer. Why? Well, the researchers said people who are married are less likely to engage in risky behavior. They're more likely to get a nudge to go to regular preventive medicine appointments and screenings. And they have a partner to share the load of family obligations, household chores, and finances. No one is saying you should get married in the pursuit of better health. 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That can provide a lot of support. I'm Dr. Sanjay Gupta, helping you live a better life.
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14: Everyone poops. It's not just the name of a classic potty training book. It's a universal truth. Even though everyone does it, almost no one wants to talk about it. Dr. Tricia Pasricha wants to change that. She's the author of a new book. It's called You've Been Pooping All Wrong. And she says there are three critical P's of pooping. The first is propulsion. Both the voluntary push you exert and the involuntary contractions that happen naturally within your body. Top line, when you feel the need to go, don't hold it. The second P is pliability, which refers to stool softness. The keys to this one are making sure you're drinking enough water and eating enough fiber. And the last P is for pelvic floor. If you can get your knees up above your waist while you're on the toilet, like on a stool or a garbage can or a stack of books even, that can make all the difference. I'm Dr. Sanjay Gupta, helping you live a better life.
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Avoiding work emails is a lot easier with hit music in your headphones. Taylor, Sabrina, Teddy, Bruno, and Brittany. 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What is

0: Taylor Swift, Opalite, 99.3 KJOY. Hello, I'm Rachel. I appreciate you listening. Man, there's an awful lot of stuff going on here with Taylor Swift. And they've already, I understand, cut off some streets. They have been locked down. The National Guard is on site.
1: We know it's a black tie affair, and the only reason we even have these details is because a source was able to get their hands on a New York City permit that lays it all out here, outlines a rehearsal dinner July 2nd at the Garden with about 100 guests, followed by a wedding celebration on the 3rd with about 1,000 people. So there's going to be a lot of crowds, a lot of paparazzi. And this week, crews spent hours, and I mean hours, unloading boxes of equipment outside the Garden, including decorative tree branches outside of what appeared to be this black tie celebration. There is a strict no cell phone policy for guests, vendors, and even security.
0: It's like the closest thing we've got to royalty here going on in New York City. Taylor Swift, Travis Kelce.
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15: Not all screen time is created equal, and a new study out of Sweden is helping us understand this even better. So researchers followed more than 20,000 people over nearly two decades and determined that passive screen time, like sitting on the couch and watching television, raised someone's risk of dementia. But if they did something active, like reading, puzzles, or interacting with other people, this same group of people saw their risk of dementia drop. Just like you got to put the work in to keep your body in shape as you age, you basically have to do the same thing with your brain. A couple things I have found to help: working to learn something new every day, whatever it might be, challenging yourself in some way every day, and really importantly, staying socially active. Some days that means meeting friends in person. Other days, maybe an email, a text, or a phone call. Just stay engaged. I'm Dr. Sanjay Gupta, helping you live a better life.
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0: 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Bruno Mars is coming up. Maroon 5, Christina Aguilera next.
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9: I don't know about you, but my social media feeds are flooded with lotions and potions and gadgets, all promising to unlock different components of longevity. But if you log off, take a step back from all the hype, you'll find that the actual keys to a longer, healthier life are hiding in plain sight. There are 4 of them. Number 1, nutrition. The Mediterranean diet really is the gold standard. Number 2, exercise. You should be getting 150 minutes of moderate intensity exercise or 75 minutes of vigorous intensity exercise every week, plus strength training and stretching. Number 3, sleep. Sleep is when your body and your brain repair themselves. You should be getting 7 to 9 hours a night. And finally, number 4 often gets forgotten, socialization. It's not a bonus, it's a necessity for a healthy life, finding a sense of community, purpose, and belonging. I'm Dr. Sanjay Gupta, helping you live a better life.
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1: Hi, K-Joy. Who's this?
2: This is Evelyn.
1: Hi, Evelyn. Good news. You're caller 9.
2: Oh, my gosh. 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

0: Bass, all that she wants. Probably amusement park tickets, right? I think that's what everybody wants. 99.3 KJOY, I'm Dee Ferreira. And giving you not one, but two chances this hour to pick your park. Score a four-pack of tickets, too. Well, that's where you come in. Where would you take the family? Six Flags Discovery Kingdom, California's Great America, or Six Flags Hurricane Harbor. If you're caller nine, we all get to hear you make that choice. 209-4784-993.
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0: 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Hi, KJOY. Who's this?
1: Hi, this is Vicky.
0: Hi, Vicky. How are you doing today?
1: I'm doing wonderful. How are you?
0: I'm good. Is this Vicky Pimentel?
1: It is.
0: Our very loyal listener.
1: Of course.
0: You are caller 9, Vicky, so that means you have a choice to make. Do you want a family 4-pack of tickets for Great America, Hurricane Harbor, or Discovery Kingdom?
1: Great America.
0: You're going to say...
1: Can I go to Disneyland?
0: I want to go to... I'm like, it's not on the list, but yeah.
1: Yes, Great America, please.
0: You got it. I'm like, did I say Disneyland? All right, you got a 4-pack of tickets. Take the family out to Great America. Have a great time.
1: Perfect. Thank you.

3.3 KJOY Saturday. Going to be a Taylor Swift Saturday all day long. Going to give you back-to-back Taylor songs. Let us know your favorite. Could win a Taylor Swift prize pack. 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

0: Camila Cabello, Shawn Mendes teaming up on 99.3 KJOY. It's Steve Ferreira. 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